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3: Fox News, I'm Tom Rigotti. Democratic Congresswoman Ilhan Omar is under investigation by federal law enforcement. Fox's David Spunt reports.
4: Homeland Security investigations led the pre-dawn search of Omar's Washington, D.C. home, which indicates that immigration may be part of the equation in this probe. Agents removed multiple boxes, were told her Minnesota residence was not raided today.
3: Omar says President Trump has been targeting her for political retribution for 10 years. Fighting between Russia and Ukraine continues after President Trump brokered an energy ceasefire.
5: Russia again struck Ukraine's energy infrastructure. President Zelensky told Fox there is no indication Putin is willing to stop. The Pentagon is reportedly threatening to cut off intelligence sharing and block weapon sales to pressure Zelensky.
3: That's Fox's Jennifer Griffin in Washington. 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
3: Fox News, I'm Tom Graham. President Trump continues to hit the campaign trail ahead of next month's midterms. Tonight, he's in Youngstown, Ohio to back Republican candidates.
4: I'm asking everybody to pretend that I'm on the ballot, because in a way I am on the ballot.
3: He's throwing his support behind Vivek Ramaswamy to be Ohio's next governor, as well as Senate candidate John Houston. Both are locked in tight races. President Trump denies calling for a criminal investigation of Minnesota Democratic Congresswoman Ilhan Omar.
5: The Monday

0: Morning searches raising concerns about Justice Department protocol to avoid investigative steps of political candidates close to an election. Omar, who was born in Somalia, is a frequent critic of President Trump. She calls the search baseless and an escalation of the president's campaign of political intimidation.
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3: Fox News, I'm Tom Rigotti. President Trump campaigning for Republicans in Youngstown, Ohio tonight. He's looking to turn out the vote next month for Senator John Houston and Republican candidate for governor Vivek Ramaswamy.
4: I like Ohio. We have to get Vivek and we have to get John. Better get them in, and I think they will. I think they're going to be a good check.
3: Houston faces former Democratic Senator Sherrod Brown. Ramaswamy is facing Democrat Amy Acton. An actress is under arrest following an incident on a Delta flight to New York.
5: TMZ reports that 54-year-old actress Selma Blair was put in restraints on the plane and arrested upon landing at JFK after allegedly biting one flight attendant, punching another, and trying to open a door on the plane midair. Dispatch audio captured officials asking for medical help following the alleged attacks.
3: That's Fox's Christina Coleman. 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
1: Local historian Gay Neal will share extensive knowledge of the history of Brunswick County's historic Fort Christina. Wednesday, October 14th at 3 p.m. upstairs at the Meharon Regional Library, Lawrenceville. 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
3: Fox News, I'm Ted Lindner. Just 3 weeks ago till the midterms, President Trump campaigning in Youngstown, Ohio Monday night, claiming his administration's delivered on its goal of growing wages.
4: Under Republican leadership, that's me, income for hardworking Americans has soared. Think of it, the income for a person, average income for a person has soared to the highest level ever recorded by far.
3: Democrats blaming the president for higher health insurance and energy costs. Democratic Congresswoman Ilhan Omar under investigation by federal law enforcement. Fox's David Spunt.
5: Homeland Security investigations led the pre-dawn search of Omar's Washington, D.C. home, which indicates that immigration may be part of the equation in this probe. Agents removed multiple boxes, were told her Minnesota residence was not raided today.
3: Omar says President Trump's been targeting her for 10 years. 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
3: Fox News, I'm Sue Guzman. Democratic Congresswoman Ilhan Omar under investigation by federal law enforcement. Fox's David Sponte reports.
4: Homeland Security investigations led the pre-dawn search of Omar's Washington, D.C. home, which indicates that immigration may be part of the equation in this probe. Agents removed multiple boxes, were told her Minnesota residence was not raided today.
3: Omar says President Trump's been targeting her for political retribution for years. Fighting between Russia and Ukraine continues after President Trump claimed he brokered an energy ceasefire.
5: Russia again struck Ukraine's energy infrastructure. President Zelensky told Fox there is no indication Putin is willing to stop. The Pentagon is reportedly threatening to cut off intelligence sharing and block weapon sales to pressure Zelensky.
3: Fox's Jennifer Griffin. 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
3: Fox News, I'm Ted Leonard. Just 3 weeks to go till the midterms. President Trump campaigning in Youngstown, Ohio Monday night, telling supporters his administration's delivered on its goal of growing wages.
4: Under Republican leadership, that's me, income for hardworking Americans has soared. Think of it, the income for a person, average income for a person has soared to the highest level ever recorded by far.
3: Democrats are

Blaming the president for higher health insurance and energy costs. And the League Championship Series happening on Monday night in Milwaukee on Monday in the NLCS. The Brewers take a 2-0 lead over the Dodgers after their 7-4 win. And in Tampa on Monday night in the ALCS, the Guardians taking game 1, 7-3 over the Rays. Game 2 between the Guardians and Rays happening Tuesday night at 8 p.m. Eastern. The Brewers and Dodgers continue their series Wednesday night in L.A. at 8 p.m. Eastern. 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
3: Fox News, I'm Sue Guzman. President Trump campaigning for Republicans in Youngstown, Ohio Monday night. It's looking to turn out the vote next month for Senator John Husted and Republican candidate for Governor Vivek Ramaswamy.
4: I like Ohio. We have to get Vivek and we have to get John. Better get them in, and I think they will. I think they're going to be in good shape.
3: Husted is facing former Democratic Senator Sherrod Brown and Ramaswamy facing Democrat Amy Acton. An actress under arrest following an incident aboard a Delta flight to New York.
5: TMZ reports that 54-year-old actress Selma Blair was put in restraints on the plane and arrested upon landing at JFK after allegedly biting one flight attendant, punching another, and trying to open a door on the plane midair. Dispatch audio captured officials asking for medical help following the alleged attack.
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3: Fox News, I'm Ted Linder, an actress under arrest following an incident on a Delta flight to New York.
4: TMZ reports that 54-year-old actress Selma Blair was put in restraints on the plane and arrested upon landing at JFK after allegedly biting one flight attendant, punching another, and trying to open a door on the plane midair. Dispatch audio captured officials asking for medical help following the alleged attacks.
3: Fox's Christina Coleman in the league championship series last night. Milwaukee on Monday night in the NLCS. The Brewers take a 2-0 lead over the Dodgers after their 7-4 win. And in Tampa on Monday night in the ALCS, the Guardians took game 1 7-3 over the Rays. Game 2 between the Guardians and Rays happens Tuesday night at 8 p.m. Eastern. The Brewers and Dodgers continue their series Wednesday night in L.A. at 8 p.m. Eastern time on Fox. 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
3: News. I'm Sue Guzman. President Trump rallying for Republicans in Youngstown, Ohio, Monday, telling supporters that his agenda is on the line in next month's midterms.
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1: Democrats blaming the president for higher health insurance and energy costs. A protester ejected from the venue on Monday night after being seen fighting with rally goers in the stands. In Milwaukee on Monday night in the NLCS, the Brewers take a 2-0 lead over the Dodgers after their 7-4 win. In Tampa Monday night in the ALCS, the Guardians took game one over the Rays, 7-3. Game two between the Guardians and Rays happens tonight, Tuesday, 8 p.m. Eastern Time. 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
2: This is WREL meteorologist Chris Michaels with the forecast. For your Tuesday, we're looking at sunny skies and temperatures reaching into the low to mid 80s this afternoon. Overnight lows dropping into the upper 50s to near 60 degrees. Then we'll be even warmer Wednesday through Friday afternoons. Strong cold front blows through Friday evening, leaving us much cooler for the weekend. Listen here every hour for WREL forecasts. And when severe weather breaks out, we break in.

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2: 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Saturday evening, a camper caught fire in Mecklenburg County, threatening nearby structures before firefighters were able to bring the flames under control. According to the Chase City Volunteer Fire Department, crews were dispatched to a reported structure fire where they arrived on the scene to find heavy flames coming from a camper. Fire officials said the flames were threatening nearby structures and firefighters deployed two hose lines to quickly knock down the fire. No information regarding injuries or the cause of the fire was provided. There's lots of excitement at school about Mecklenburg County High School Homecoming 2026. Mark your calendars for the homecoming game on October 23rd and their Sunset Harvest Hoko Dance on October 24th. 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
3: This is WRAL meteorologist Chris Michaels with the forecast. For your Tuesday, we're looking at sunny skies and temperatures reaching into the low to mid 80s this afternoon. Overnight lows dropping into the upper 50s to near 60 degrees. Then we'll be even warmer Wednesday through Friday afternoons. Strong cold front blows through Friday evening, leaving us much cooler for the weekend. Listen here every hour for WRAL forecasts. And when severe weather breaks out, we break in.

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3: Fox News, I'm Sue Guzman. Democratic Congresswoman Ilhan Omar under investigation by federal law enforcement. Fox's David Sponge reports.
4: Homeland Security investigations led the pre-dawn search of Omar's Washington, D.C. home, which indicates that immigration may be part of the equation in this probe. Agents removed multiple boxes, were told her Minnesota residence was not raided today.
3: Omar says President Trump has been targeting her for political retribution for years. Fighting between Russia and Ukraine continuing after President Trump claimed that he had brokered an energy ceasefire.
5: Russia again struck Ukraine's energy infrastructure. President Zelensky told Fox there is no indication Putin is willing to stop. The Pentagon is reportedly threatening to cut off intelligence sharing and block weapon sales to pressure Zelensky.
3: Fox's Jennifer Griffin. 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
6: This is WREL meteorologist Chris Michaels with the forecast.

Today is National No Bra Day that goes along with National Metastatic Breast Cancer Awareness Day. It's also National Yorkshire Pudding Day. It's the Navy's birthday. And it's National Train Your Brain Day. Okay. Great ways to celebrate. I'm going to celebrate by playing some great tunes. Got our Rick Springfield and Meatloaf coming up. We're going to kick off this hour with Men at Work, and they are Down Under on Rewind 101.9. 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

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That's 2 to 6 on Sundays. Here's Meatloaf, and I'd do anything for love.

0: 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It's 7:15 now. Hey, coming up this Sunday over at Trinity Episcopal Church, they're going to be holding Women's Day, their annual celebration, a church located at 1319, that is, Country Lane. That's going to be at 2 o'clock for this special service. The speaker's going to be Reverend Sharon Baskerville. She's the pastor of Bloom Hill Baptist Church in South Hill. They'll have a repast after the program. So come on out and enjoy the Women's Day service and celebration at Trinity Episcopal this coming Sunday at 2. Now, to get your public service announcement here on Rewind 101.9, go to lakesmedianetwork.com/PSA. 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Coming up, got Madonna, got UB40, and more of your favorite hits right here on Rewind 101.9 WKSK.
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It's 7:27 now. I got the birthday book coming up for you in just a few minutes. Stick around, find out who's celebrating. Right now it's Pat Benatar playing.

0: This is Nancy Martin with local news on Rewind 101.9. Mecklenburg County, in coordination with Roanoke River Service Authority, is issuing a drought watch due to current drought conditions, declining water levels, and weather conditions affecting our regional water supply. At this time, there's no mandatory water use restrictions in place for Mecklenburg County citizens. However, a drought watch is intended to make residents and businesses aware of the current conditions and encourage voluntary conservation now to help protect our water supply should dry conditions continue. We ask all Mecklenburg County citizens to be mindful of their water use and voluntarily reduce unnecessary consumption whenever possible. Mecklenburg County and the Service Authority will continue to monitor water levels and drought conditions closely. This is Nancy Martin reporting your local news on the Lakes Media Network.
1: This is WRAL meteorologist Chris Michaels with the forecast for your Tuesday. We're looking at sunny skies and temperatures reaching into the low to mid 80s this afternoon. Overnight lows dropping into the upper 50s to near 60 degrees. Then we'll be even warmer Wednesday through Friday afternoons. A strong cold front blows through Friday evening, leaving us much cooler for the weekend. Listen here every hour for WRAL forecasts, and when severe weather breaks out, we break in.
2: Thank you, Chris. We've got 55 degrees outside the studio here in South Hill, VA, and folks, it is time for the birthday book. It's the birthday book on Rewind 101.9, brought to you by VCU Health Community Memorial Hospital, unconditionally committed to helping you live your best life. Well, you know, it's one of my favorite times of the day. We get to look around the area, find out who all's celebrating birthdays and anniversaries. So on this 13th day of October, over in Lawrenceville, Barbara Clark has a birthday today, and Mr. and Ms. Gene Thomas celebrate their anniversary today. In Chase City, B.J. Mull celebrates a birthday. Happy birthday, B.J. Clayton Clary also has a birthday. Paige Nipper celebrating a birthday today as well. At a Providence United Methodist Church, Jonathan Tozzi celebrating his birthday today. Oh, and in the South Hill area, Rob Morris has a birthday today. On my special calendar for today, Josephina Skipper celebrates her birthday today. Sandra Lynch celebrating a birthday. And Bruce Clyborne also celebrates a birthday today. Now, if you celebrate your birthday today, you share your special day with lots of other notable and notorious people. For instance, born on this day back in 1769, the first American licensed dentist and the co-founder of the first dental college, Horace H. Hayden, born on this day. Also, conservative prime minister of Great Britain, Margaret Thatcher, born on this day back in 1925. Actress Melinda Dillon, born in 1939. Singer, songwriter, did some acting too. Paul Simon, born on this day back in 1941. Keyboardist, singer, songwriter, founding member of Chicago, Robert Lamb, born in 1944. Actor Demond Wilson, remember him from Sanford and Son? Yep. Born in 1946. Country singer Lacey J. Dalton, born in 1946. Singer and songwriter, entrepreneur. He was with Montrose, sang it with Van Halen, and did some solo work too. Sammy Hagar, born in 1947. Singer and pianist, guitarist, actor. Best known for his partnership in England Dan and John Ford Coley. John Ford Coley, born in 1948. Guitarist and singer, was part of Fleetwood Mac for a while anyway. Richard Francis Vito, born in 1949. Singer and actress Marie Osmond, born in 1959. Pro and College Football Hall of Fame wide receiver Jerry Rice, born in 1962. Actress Kate Walsh, born in 1967. Actress Katie McLean, born in 1969. Singer Ashanti, born in 1980. Politician Alexandria Ocasio-Cortez, born in 1989. And daughter of Donald Trump and Marla Maples, Tiffany Trump, born on this day back in 1993. So happy birthday, happy anniversary to everybody celebrating today. Hope you have the best one you ever had. This has been the Birthday Book, brought to you by VCU Health Community Memorial Hospital. Monday through Friday, right here on Rewind 101.9.
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0: 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That's on Robert Lamb's birthday. Robert Lamb's birthday. He actually was a songwriter on that one, too, okay? All right, coming up, the Palmer Springs Volunteer Fire Department is going to be cooking up one of their Brunswick stews. 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Larry Clark is the stew master. It'll be available for pickup between 8 a.m. and 11 a.m. on November 7th. 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
3: Fox News, I'm Gianna Gelosi. 3 weeks away from the midterms, and President Trump set to take his message to the campaign trail in Alaska today.
4: Alaska is home to one of the high-stakes Senate races, races across the country that could determine which party controls the Senate. So Democrat Mary Peltola is challenging Republican Dan Sullivan.
3: That's Fox's Alex Hogan. Actress Selma Blair was arrested in New York City Sunday evening after an alleged midair meltdown on a Delta flight where she allegedly attacked flight attendants. This call from the pilot.
5: One flight attendant and one passenger that sustained some minor injuries, a bloody nose as well as some bite marks as well. So I don't think we need an ambulance or anything like that, but we just get some medical personnel at the gate to look at their injuries.
3: Blair's team said she suffered a medical emergency. Delta says it has zero tolerance for unruly behavior. 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
6: This is WRAL meteorologist Chris Michaels with the forecast. For your Tuesday, we're looking at sunny skies and temperatures reaching into the low to mid 80s this afternoon. Overnight lows dropping into the upper 50s to near 60 degrees. Then we'll be even warmer Wednesday through Friday afternoons. Strong cold front blows through Friday evening, leaving us much cooler for the weekend. Listen here every hour for WRAL forecasts. And when severe weather breaks out, we break in.
7: Thank you, Chris. We've got 54 degrees outside the studio here in South Hill, VA. 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We are your home for South Hill's greatest hits, and I'm your host, Jimmy Martin, playing your favorite hits from the 70s, 80s, and 90s. Got some great ones lined up for you on this Tuesday morning. It's the 13th day of October. Today is Metastatic Breast Cancer Awareness Day.

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Talk about Jenny at 867-5309. That is her number. It's 8:11 now. 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

0: 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It's 8:15 now. Coming up this Saturday over at the Centennial Park, the South Hill Revitalization Committee is hosting their Autumn Jubilee. They're calling it Small Town Harvest. It's going to be a lot of fun. From noon until 5, now they'll have a sensory-friendly hour from 11 till noon. They'll have a petting zoo. They'll have pumpkin painting, crafts, photo booth, face painting, pony rides, a whole lot more. Lots of fun for the whole family. So come on out and enjoy the Autumn Jubilee this coming Saturday at Centennial Park. 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

0: is Nancy Martin with local news on Rewind 101.9. Saturday evening, a camper caught fire in Mecklenburg County, threatening nearby structures before firefighters were able to bring the flames under control. According to the Chase City Volunteer Fire Department, crews were dispatched to a reported structure fire where they arrived on the scene to find heavy flames coming from a camper. Fire officials said the flames were threatening nearby structures and firefighters deployed two hose lines to quickly knock down the fire. No information regarding injuries or the cause of the fire was provided. There's lots of excitement at school about Mecklenburg County High School Homecoming 2026. Mark your calendars for the homecoming game on October 23rd and their Sunset Harvest Hoko Dance on October 24th. 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
1: This is WREL meteorologist Chris Michaels with the forecast for your Tuesday. We're looking at sunny skies and temperatures reaching into the low to mid 80s this afternoon. Overnight lows dropping into the upper 50s to near 60 degrees. Then we'll be even warmer Wednesday through Friday afternoons. A strong cold front blows through Friday evening, leaving us much cooler for the weekend. Listen here every hour for WRAL forecasts, and when severe weather breaks out, we break in.
2: Thank you, Chris. We've got 56 degrees outside the studio here in South Hill, VA. Well, it's back to school after a long weekend for Mecklenburg County public school students. Yes, indeed. They had yesterday off for Columbus Day. So, seniors, if you guys are planning on attending Southside Virginia Community College, they got a chance for you to meet and greet with an advisor, get registered, and make sure you're on track for the spring semester. Now, yesterday they did a thing over in Emporia at the Campus Without Walls, I think is what they call it. And today they'll be at the Lake Country Advanced Knowledge Center here in South Hill from 4 till 7. So you can come out and talk to some advisors and such. And then Thursday, they'll be at a bunch of locations. They'll be at the Keysville campus, the Alberta campus, the Estes Center in Chase City, and the Southside Virginia Higher Education Center in South Boston. So don't wait to take to the last minute and go ahead and take advantage of this opportunity to ask questions, connect with an advisor, and plan your next steps after graduation. It's Panther Prep Advising Day is what they're calling it. So check that out. Okay. All right, let's look at athletics. Today we've got middle school soccer at home against Central Middle School. We've got middle school volleyball. Something not right here. But anyway, and football against Wyatt. That's going to be at the middle school. It's going to be grade night, eighth grade night, too. And we've got JV and varsity volleyball traveling to Magna Vista this evening, okay? Tomorrow is an early release day for the middle schools and high school. How about that? They get out at noon tomorrow. Cross Country is going to be traveling to Galileo Magnet to Anglers Park for a meet. And the middle school football is going to be at Wyatt, so that must be just volleyball today. Middle school football against Wyatt, that'll be at home at Phoenix Stadium, and it's going to be eighth grade night for them, and pink night as well. Okay, Thursday, it's JV and varsity volleyball against GW or George Washington High School from Danville. And this will be senior night here at the high school. And then JV football will be hosting King William at Phoenix Stadium. And then also the varsity football team will be traveling to King William for a game. So JV and varsity football both playing against King William Thursday night. No events on Friday. Then Cross Country does a Virginia Cross Country showcase at Hanover High School. Polk Green Park is the place where they'll be doing the run. Here's Bon Jovi and Living on a Prayer on Rewind 101.9, your home for South Hill's greatest hits.

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Stick around, find out what all happened on this day back in the day. Here's Eddie Money.

0: 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Hey, look, today the VCU Health CMH is holding the grand opening for their Life Evac 5, evacuation helicopter pad and all that kind of stuff up there at their campus. I think it's going to be on the backside of the hospital itself. Be at 4:30 today, so come on out and check it out. Watch that boy send that helicopter into the air. That'd be pretty cool, right? So check it out up on North Mecklenburg Avenue here in South Hill. That's today at 4:30. Okay, time to rewind in time. Find out what all happened on this day back in the day. So we're going back to the year 54 AD. It was on this day that Nero succeeds Claudius as the Roman Emperor. In 1775, the first U.S. Navy forms when the Continental Congress orders construction of a naval fleet. In 1792, the Old Farmer's Almanac is first published and edited by Robert Thomas. In 1792, also, the cornerstone is laid for the Executive Mansion, later named the White House, in Washington, D.C. In 1845, Texas ratifies their state constitution. In 1860, the first aerial photo is taken in the U.S. of Boston. It was from a balloon. In 1884, Greenwich in London is established as the universal time meridian for longitude. In 1885, the Georgia Institute of Technology, aka Georgia Tech, is founded in Atlanta. In 1914, Garrett Morgan patents his safety hood device, which would later be refined into the gas mask. In 1947, Kugler, Fran, and Ollie premieres. 1953, a burglar alarm, ultrasonic or radio waves, is patented by Samuel Bagno. 1963, Beatlemania is coined after the Beatles appear at the Palladium. 1973, the Rolling Stones started a four-week run at number one on the U.S. albums charts with Goat's Head Soup. Was the fourth U.S. number one. 1974, Ed Sullivan, TV host, died of esophageal cancer. 1976, the first electron micrograph of an Ebola viral particle is obtained by Dr. F.A. Murphy, working at the CDC. 1978, President Jimmy Carter answers callers' questions on National Public Radio. Wow. 1978, 52nd Street, the sixth studio album by Billy Joel is released. It ended up being the Grammy Award Album of the Year for 79. 1982, IOC Executive Committee approves the reinstatement of Jim Thorpe's gold medals from the 1912 Olympics. Thank you, Lord have mercy. It took you long enough, right? 1984, Stevie Wonder started a three-week run at number one on the U.S. singles charts with I Just Called to Say I Love You. And in 2004, the U.S. Internal Revenue Service charged 63-year-old Ronald Isley, leader of the Isley Brothers, with tax evasion for failing to report income from royalties and performances by the band between 1997 and 2002. Later was found guilty and sentenced to 3 years in prison. Probably had a huge tax bill to have to pay, too. Wow. 2012, an oil painting by German artist Gerhard Richter, which was owned by Eric Clapton, sold for approximately $34 million, an auction record for a work by a living artist. Clapton was set to give the money to the Crossroads Center Drug and Alcohol Rehabilitation Center, founded by him in Antigua. And in 2016, singer-songwriter Bob Dylan is awarded the Nobel Prize for Literature. How about that? And that's what happened on this day back in the day on Rewind in Time.
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0: The agents carried out a raid on Minnesota Congresswoman Ilhan Omar's D.C. home Monday under a DOJ warrant amid a reported immigration fraud probe. The Democrat says she won't be silenced and calls it an attempt to target political enemies. Fox's David Spunt.
1: Agents removed multiple boxes from the home. We're told that her Minnesota house was not raided.
0: President Trump denies any involvement. 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
2: This is WREL meteorologist Chris Michaels with the forecast for your Tuesday. We're looking at sunny skies and temperatures reaching into the low to mid 80s this afternoon. Overnight lows dropping into the upper 50s to near 60 degrees. Then we'll be even warmer Wednesday through Friday afternoons. Strong cold front blows through Friday evening, leaving us much cooler for the weekend. Listen here every hour for WRAL forecasts, and when severe weather breaks out, we break in.
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0: 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It's your show to call in to buy, sell, trade, or give away right here on the air on Rewind 101.9. I'm your host, Jimmy Martin, and I'll be taking your calls at 447-7128. They're really busy this morning down at Henderson Fruit and Produce, so we'll get with them a little bit later on in the show. So before we get to your calls, let's look over the reminders for the Tradio shows. First of all, please, no advertising of firearms on the show, no mattresses or box springs either, please. Now, if you're a business or you offer some kind of service, well, that's a paid ad. Whether it's child care in your home or handyman services, maybe you do some kind of lawn care like tree trimming or grass mowing, plant planting, leaf raking, such like that. Maybe you're a backyard mechanic, or you custom make items, sit with the elderly, clean houses. 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With that said, I am ready for your calls at 447-7128. If you have items to put on the show today, just ring me up and I'll put you on the air and you get to tell the world about the things that you've got for sale or trade or things you're looking for. 447-7128 is that number to call, okay? All righty, let's see here. Coming up today. Oh, no, that's not today. This Saturday. It's Sunday. Sorry, I'll be all right here in a minute. It's the annual Women's Day celebration out at Trinity Episcopal Church, 1319 Country Lane. That's over there beside Cracker Barrel. It's, again, Sunday is correct, the 18th at 2 o'clock. The speaker is going to be Reverend Sharon Baskerville. She's the pastor of Bloom Hill Baptist Church, South Hill. And a repast will be served after the program. So y'all come out and celebrate Women's Day at Trinity Episcopal Church this coming Sunday afternoon, okay? All right, let's go to the phone. Good morning, on Tradio.
1: Good morning, Jimmy.
0: Hey there, what's going on, man?
1: Not much, doing a little work.
0: Okay, good. Good that you can do some work.
1: Yeah.
0: What can you do for you?
1: Last Friday, I found a purple bag in the road in front of the post office that get a Bayless logo on it.

0: I don't know who owns it. If the Ken, he can call me back at 434-4427. I picked it up. The calls were on top of it. Messed it up.
1: I got you. 774-4427.
0: Yeah, 434-774-4427.
1: And it's a purple bag, and you found it in a road in front of the post office.
0: Post office in La Crosse.
1: In La Crosse, okay. Okay, gotcha, man. All right, let's see if we can find the owner of that bag.
0: All right.
1: Thank you, buddy. Have a good day, man. Thank you.
0: You're welcome, Jim.
1: Sure thing. Bye-bye.
0: All right, bye-bye.
1: All right, he found a purple bag over near the La Crosse post office last week. If that sounds like something you've lost, give him a call at 774-4427, 774-4427. Okay. Good morning on radio.
2: Morning, Jimmy.
1: Hey, buddy, what's happening, man?
2: Not much. I want to put these two tires back on again.
1: Okay.
2: 285/35ZR19s. One is a Michelin and one is a Goodyear, and they got over half the tread on them. And $30 a piece firm.
1: Okay.
2: 434-264-4957. And please text instead of calling. I'm getting a whole lot of spam calls.
1: I got you. All right, buddy.
2: Well, you have a wonderful day, man.
1: You too. And look, thanks for what you did the other day. Man, that's some good stuff, buddy.
2: I'm sitting here diving in one now.
1: All right. Cool, man. All right, bud. Thanks so much. Have a good one, man.
2: All right. Bye-bye.
1: Got a couple of tires. One's a Michelin. One is a Goodyear. They're both the same size, 285/35 19s. If they'll work on your ride, give them a call. It's a good deal on those. Don't call him. Text him. 264-4957. Shoot him a text and say, hey, man, I'd like to see if I can get them tires. 264-4957 is that number, okay? All right, 447-7128. That's my number for Tradio on the radio. Got some items to put on the show today. Give me a ring. And let's put you on and talk about your items you got to sell, you have to sell, or for sale, or maybe you're trying to find something. Hey, look, coming up tomorrow, local historian Gay Neal is going to be doing a little program on the historic Fort Christana. Okay, she is actually a historian and author, too. She wrote the book, The History of Brunswick County, and she also wrote a book on Fort Christana called Fort Christana, 300 Years of History. Now, she's going to share her knowledge, her extensive knowledge, and the history of Fort Christana at the Maharon Regional Library in Lawrenceville. Again, that's going to be tomorrow at 3 o'clock. Okay, so come on out and enjoy this presentation. They have handicap access from the front entrance of the library, and additional parking is at the rear of the library. So come on out and enjoy this program. She'll have some copies of that book available. And if you have a copy of The History of Brunswick County, you might want to bring that, and she'll be glad to sign that for you too. So, and they'll have some light refreshments as well. So come on out and enjoy this from my friend Gay Neal. It's brought to you by the Brunswick Garden Club. So come on out and enjoy that. All right, let's see who we got here. Good morning, you're on Tradio.
3: Yes, I'm looking for anyone have any scrap metal or old appliances they want to get rid of. And also take broken down lawnmowers. My number is 434-865-5933.
1: All righty, buddy. Thanks for calling, man. Have a good day now.
3: Oh, you too. Thank you.
1: Bye-bye. Looking for scrap metal, like old appliances, old mowers, old car parts, stuff like that. If you got a bunch of that kind of stuff you want to get rid of, just give him a call, 865-5933, 865-5933. 447-7128, that's my number for Tradio on the radio. I'll answer like this. Good morning, you're on Tradio.
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1: Good morning.
4: I just wanted to see if you could announce my sister Sandra Parrish of Chase City, Virginia. It's her birthday today, and I'm calling, sister calling from New Jersey.
1: Sandra Parrish, happy birthday to her. Hope she has a fantastic day. You're going to send her a cake or at least a gift certificate to get one?
4: Yes. Thank you.
1: Thank you. All right. Bye-bye. Happy birthday, Sandra Parrish, from your sister up in New Jersey. How about that? So, Sandra, hope you have a fantastic day. Okie dokie. All right. All right, 447-7128, that's my number for Tradio on the radio. Got some items to sell today. Got something to give away. 447-7128 is my number for Tradio on the radio. All right. Coming up a little later on today over at VCU CMH, the hospital campus, they're having their grand opening, they're calling it, for their Life Evac 5. It's a helicopter transport system that they have put into place, and I think they've got the hangar all built now and the platform and all that ready to fly you out in case you have a severe emergency that can't be handled here locally, and they'll fly you up to VCU up in Richmond. It's a absolutely incredible offering they now have, so and service. So come on out for the grand opening. Might get to see that helicopter fly. So it's gonna be at 4:30 today over there at the VCU CMH campus. I believe it's gonna be around the backside of the main hospital building. I'm not positive on that, but anyway, come on out and enjoy that and check out the helicopter Life Evac 5. Okay. All righty, 447-7128, that's my number for Tradio on the radio. You know, it's time for me to take a little quick break and go down to Tano's Paint and Body Shop and auto sales and see if we can't maybe find a new-to-me ride or maybe get my car painted up pretty again, get the dents taken out of it, or maybe I've had a little collision or something and need to get some collision repair done. 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
1: Crystal, thank you so much, my dear. Hope you have a wonderful day, okay?
7: Thank you. You too.
1: Thank you. Bye-bye. That's Crystal Dana Henderson Fruit and Produce, where she's got a warehouse full of other items. Go down there and check them out today. Now, I know she was a little low today for some reason, but anyway, you can always check out their Facebook page. That's Henderson Fruit and Produce for their daily specials, okay? All right, let's see who we got here. Good morning on Tradio. Thanks for waiting.
8: Hi. My name is Tiffany Gill, and I'd like to give my sympathy to the second family.
1: Say that again.
8: My name is Tiffany Kill, and I'd like to give my sympathy out to the Fagan family.
1: To the Fagan's family?
8: Yes.
1: Oh, okay. All right. Well, thank you, dear. Yes, we had quite a loss of Lily Fagan's Boone. Yes. What a loss to our community. Thank you for calling. I'm sure they appreciate it. Okay, thank you. Mm-hmm, bye-bye. Yeah, sympathy going out to and condolences going out to the Fagan's family and the loss of Councilwoman Lily Fagan's Boone and president and owner of Fagan's Funeral Home. So heartfelt sympathy going out to her family. And yes. All right, folks, 447-7128. That's my number for Tradio on the radio. If you have items to put on the show today, if you got something to sell, got something to give away, give me a ring. Let's put you on the air and talk about your items you've got for sale, trade, or giveaway. Good morning on Tradio.
9: How you doing, sir?
1: Hey, buddy. What's up, man?
9: I'm going. 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
1: Thank you, buddy. Appreciate it.
9: I do have a title with that trailer, too.
1: Okay, cool, man.
9: Thank you.
1: Bye-bye. I got a 2004 model Legend wood boiler, outdoor wood boiler. 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
10: Well, good morning, Jimmy.
1: Good morning, my dear. How are you today, dear?
10: I feel fine this morning.
1: I'm so glad to hear that. what you got?
10: I'm so glad to be able to say that.
1: Absolutely. Yeah. Indeed. Yeah. Indeed. So what you got going on in your world today?
10: Well, Jimmy, my cousin got them sweet potatoes for sale again this
1: year.
10: All
1: right.
10: And they're $12 a bushel. And it's to call my cousin Scott at 480-0780.
1: Yes. All right. 480-0780 for the sweet potatoes.
10: Yes.
1: All right.
10: So I hope he can get them all sold before the weather gets cold.
1: That's right. That's right. All right, dear. You make yourself sweet potato pie, too?
10: No, I'm not. I got diabetes, and I can't.
1: Not that.
10: Unless I use sweetener. Yeah.
1: I got you, dear. All right. Well.
10: Jimmy, you have a great day, and look, the sun is shining so pretty this morning.
1: It sure is, isn't it?
10: Yeah.
1: All right. Well, thank you, my dear. Have a wonderful day, okay?
10: You too, Jimmy.
1: Thank you, dear.
10: All right.
1: Bye-bye.
10: Bye-bye.
1: All right, a cousin got some sweet potatoes for sale. Give a call to 480-0780. That's 480-0780. Good morning on Tradio.
11: Good morning, Jimmy. How you doing?
1: I'm great, man. Hope you are, too.
11: Yes, sir. Got a gas fireplace insert. Got a blower on it. TCL 8-inch tablet and a couple other little things. 434-818-3976.
1: 3976. What brand was that tablet again? ACL?
11: A TCL.
1: TCL. Okay.
11: Yes.
1: All right. Gotcha, man. That's natural gas, right?
11: Yes, sir.
1: Okay, gotcha, man. Thanks so much. Have a good one, man. I got a natural gas fireplace insert. If you could use one of those, you kind of supplement your heat, make it look pretty when you're in the fireplace. Don't have to worry about the ashes and all that kind of stuff. You know what I mean? It is natural gas, okay, rather than propane. 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Give him a call. 818-3976. That's 818-3976 is his number to call. Okay. All right. 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They can haul you wherever you need to go. 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Doesn't matter. Maybe you broke down on the side of the road or your car wouldn't start this morning. Well, they can come out and help you. 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Now, they might can do some roadside service, you never know, and get you going. 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And they are your official Virginia State Inspection Station, too, so they can get that 10 of 26 off that windshield, get you a 10 of 27 on there. The month is fairly young, so get in there and avoid the lines at the end of the month. You know what I'm saying? So get in there and take care of that before you get a ticket. Now, they are looking for another mechanic to put on their staff. If you have that abilities, knowledge, experience, talent, that's a talent indeed. Go by and apply in person, please. 126 West Main Street. That's right across from the DMV office, downtown South Hill. Otherwise, call them up for a tow, or if you need to make an appointment for some service work to do, give them a call, 447-7423. That's Brown's Towing and Auto Repair. Back to the phone. Good morning on Tradio.
12: Good morning.
1: Good morning.
12: How you doing?
1: Okay, how are you doing?
12: All right. Yeah, I'd like to make an announcement that Bethel Memorial RZA Church, Lake Cross, Virginia. Missionaries will be having their missionary program this Sunday coming up, 3 o'clock. The speaker will be none other than Dr. Reverend Geraldine Wall and be accompanied by Brother Steve Thomas. So come one, come all, and hear the word of God and help us support our missionaries. Thank you.
1: Okie dokie. And that church is in Broadnax?
12: Right on Rocket Bright, Lake Cross from Grant's Savage. Yes.
1: I got you. Okay, on Rocky Branch Road, right there off of High Street, La Crosse. Okay, got you.
12: Yeah. All right. Thank
1: good
12: you.
1: Enough. Thank
12: Have
1: you.
12: A blessed day.
1: And you too.
12: Right.
1: Bye bye.
12: I am back.
1: All right, Bethel Memorial RZO Church got a missionary program going on this Sunday at 3 o'clock. Reverend Geraldine Wall is going to be delivering the message, and Steve Thomas will be entertaining you too. So come on out and enjoy that. Okay. All right. 447-7128. That's my number for Tradio on the Radio. Got some items to sell. Got something to give away. Got something you're trying to find. Give me a ring. Let me put you on the air and we'll talk about your items you've got for sale, trade, or giveaway today. And look, the Roanoke Zion RZUA Church down in Bracey has got their Fall Bazaar going on this coming Saturday. It's a free yard sale, so they got clothes and household items and electronics and stuff like that they're giving away. Also, they've got some food for sale, got a plate sale with chicken, ribs, and fish. Comes with two sides, dessert, and a drink. Everybody's welcome to come out and enjoy that. And they'll have some sandwiches, too, if you prefer just a sandwich, chicken, ribs, and fish as well. So come on out and enjoy this. Starts up about 8 o'clock on Saturday morning at 3884 Highway 903 Bracey. That's right there near the post office in Bracey, across the way from post office. Come on out and enjoy the Fall Bazaar at Roanoke Zion RZUA Church in Bracey. Okay. All right. 447-7128. That's my number for Tradio on the Radio. Got some items to sell. Got something to give away. Got something you want to try to find. Just ring me up and let me put you on, and we'll talk about your items that you've got for sale, trade, or giveaway today. And look, tonight is the last night of the Bethany Methodist Church's revival services. Mike Day will be the speaker. The service begins at 7, but they'll have a prelude, so to speak, of special music beginning at 6:30. So come early. Hear that wonderful music there at Bethany Methodist Church, Governor Harrison Parkway on just past Broadnax. Okay, come on out this evening, 6:30 for the special music, 7 o'clock for the revival service. Okay, all right, 447-7128, that's my number to call. Call me up, I'll answer like this. Good morning, you're on radio.
13: Well, good morning, Jimmy.
1: Hey there, my friend, how are you today, buddy?
13: I do pretty good. How about you?
1: Good. Not bad at all. Not bad at all. So,
13: yeah. It's going to be a nice day for us to enjoy.
1: It is. Going to be, it's cool right now, but it's going to be warm this afternoon and no rain.
13: Sure enough.
1: That's right.
13: Well, that fits well because I'm sick of rain.
1: Well, we really need a whole lot. We need some out to the west is what we really need. We need bunches of rain out to the west so we can get those lakes filled back up. Yeah, sure enough. But anyway.
13: Yeah, that's a real problem right now.
1: It really is. It really is. So they're about 10 inches down on lake levels, or 10 feet down, actually, I think, down on lake levels or more. So anyway. So what all you got today, my friend?
13: Well, I've got some rally wheel center caps for a square body C10 Chevrolet, and I have some rally caps, center caps for a Chevy S10 square body.
1: Okay.
13: I have the oil furnace, bit whole house oil type furnace. It hooks to a vent system.
1: Okay.
13: And I have a spread bore Holley 4-barrel carburetor, replaces a quadra jet. And I have a distributor, it's new in the box. It's a 4.3 V6 Chevrolet engine. And I think that takes up my 5 spots there.
1: I think you counted right today, buddy.
13: Yeah, my phone number will be 434-262-5024. And it's 339-0009.
1: All right, my friend. Thanks so much for calling in this morning. Have yourself a great day.
13: All right, buddy. You too.
1: Thank you, buddy. See you, man. Bye-bye. All right. Got a set of rally wheel caps for a square body C10 and for a square body S10. Okay. Rally wheel caps. Also got an oil furnace worked for your whole house vented HVAC system. Also, he's got a spread bore Holley carburetor, replaces a quadra jet on a Chevy. And he has got a distributor. It's new in the box for a Chevy V8, 4.3 liter V8. V6, excuse me. I wrote down 6. I thought it was an 8. Anyway, call him. I'm talking to him about it at 262-5024 or 339-0009. Okay. All right. 447-7128. That's my number for Tradio on the radio. Let's take a little quick break. Go down to Rent Equip and see my friends down there. 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They got all the tools, all the equipment you need to work on that project that you're working on. So go by and see them today. 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
1: 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Okay. All right, let's go back to the phone. Good morning on Tradio.
18: Good morning. I'm still looking for some broke deal bagels if anybody got any for sale. 434-660-8460. And I thank you.
1: And I thank you, buddy. Appreciate you calling.
18: Bye-bye.
1: Looking for some broke deer beagles, okay? Yeah, he needs some hunting dogs. If you got some beagles you want to sell him, they don't have to have any money. They just got to be able to hunt. Just give him a call at 660-8460. That's 660-8460. Okay. All right. Let's see who this is. Good morning on Tradio.
19: Good morning, Jimmy.
1: Hey, buddy. What's happening, man?
19: I ain't doing much. I've got an electric chainsaw that plugs up to a cord that I'm going to sell. I don't want but $25 for it. If anybody needing something to cut some limbs around the house, you know, it's a little saw.
1: Okay.
19: $25 for it.
1: Okay.
19: All right. My phone number is 434-262-3127.
1: 3127. Electric chainsaw. Cool beans, man.
19: Yes, sir. Yes, sir.
1: All right, bud. Thank you so much.
19: Thank you, brother.
1: Have a good one, man. Right. Yeah, bud. Bye-bye. All right, I've got an electric chainsaw. It's a corded unit. Give him a call if you're interested in that electric chainsaw. 262-3127, 262-3127, okay? All right, 447-7128, that's my number for Tradio on the radio. Got some items to put on the show today. Ring me up, and I'll answer like this here. Good morning on Tradio.
20: Good morning, how you doing?
1: All righty, how are you doing, buddy?
20: Doing all right. I got a 2009 Chevrolet Cobalt four-door car, white in color. 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
1: 2411. 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
20: Thanks, sir.
1: Thank you. 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Got a 2009 Chevy Cobalt four-door sedan for sale. 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You got to be able to drive that stick shift, okay? And also, he's got a Honda 50 dirt bike, okay? 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That's 265-2411. Okay. All right. 447-7128. That's my number for Tradio on the radio. Got some items to sell today. Give me a ring and let me put you on the air and we'll talk about your items that you have for sale. Or giveaway, or trying to find something. 447-7128 is my number for but Tradio on the radio, okay? All right. Wow, okay. All right, let's see who this is. Good morning on Tradio.
0: Good morning, Jimmy.
1: Hey, my friend, how are you, buddy?
0: Doing pretty good, enjoying this beautiful weather.
1: Absolutely. It's a gorgeous day today. Gonna be
0: really
1: be warm this afternoon. Get out and enjoy the warmth. And yeah, indeed, sure enough.
0: I think they're talking about a severe drop in temperature for the weekend. There.
1: Yes, they are. I hear low 40s Saturday night. I believe is what they're saying. So yeah, that's crazy.
0: I can't wait till it warms up. So.
1: Hush.
0: All right, that canoe's still for sale.
1: Okay.
0: I believe I've got the waders sold, so
1: okay,
0: you don't have to list those.
1: Okay.
0: But anyway, it's a nice canoe. It's a early 70s vintage canoe in really good shape. The interior of it's like brand new, but it's been garage kept all its life.
1: Right, okay.
0: Long story short, it's 17 foot and red in color.
1: Uh-huh.
0: And $800 comes with brand new life jackets, two throw cushions, and some paddles.
1: Okay.
0: $800, 755-1227.
1: 1227. Okay.
0: Gentlemen's listening on the
1: hip waiters, come give you a call too, right?
0: let me know what works for him this week. I will not be here after that for a while.
1: I got you. Okay.
0: All right, buddy.
1: All right, buddy. Thanks for calling, man. Have yourself a good one here.
0: You too, Jimmy.
1: See
0: you,
1: man.
0: Care.
1: Bye-bye.
0: Bye-bye.
1: Got a Old Town canoe. It's a 17-footer. Got the life jackets, got the paddles, got some cushions and all that to go with it, too. Give him a call. Talk to him about it at 755-1227. That's 755-1227. All right. Well, I was trying to find some information here while I was in between calls. Good morning on Tradio.
21: Good morning.
1: Hey there, buddy.
21: How are you this morning?
1: All righty. What are you up to today, buddy?
21: Getting ready to go out here and probably cut these yards for the last time, I guess.
1: Don't count on that. I'd like to think that too, but usually after that last cut, you're like, oh man, I got to cut it again.
21: I know that's right.
1: That's usually the case with me anyway. I don't know, but anyway. So,
21: we'll see how it goes.
1: Yep, let's see how it goes. That's exactly right. All right, so what we got today, buddy?
21: All right, first of all, I got rid of that piece. Pickup, the GMC.
1: You did? Congratulations, man. I'm so happy for you, man.
21: Yeah, thank you. Finally got that going.
1: Okay.
21: So, now, still had this oak dash, 5 foot long, 34 inches wide, and 30 inches high.
1: Okay. It's
21: pretty oak dash.
1: Okay.
21: I think $50 the best offer for that.
1: Okay.
21: The round table, it's 48 inches in circumference, and it's 18 inches high. It's a pretty table.
1: Okay.
21: I said $100 the best offer for that.
1: Okay.
21: And still have these assorted size of murals in the frame. $15 a piece for them.
1: Okay.
21: Our best offer. And a 5 foot green Christmas tree with the light and the stand. It's real. That's a pretty tree.
1: Uh-huh.
21: I said $50 the best offer for that. And last but not least, I've had it. Still got that 10-foot wooden boat with trailer with a good inspection stick on it up until May of next year. $600 the best offer on that. If anybody interested in any of these offers or items, give me a call at 434-430-4900. And I'm looking for one thing. I'm looking for a pull-behind a leaf vac.
1: Okay.
21: Airbag or whatever it is. Anyway, you pull behind. It's a big thing. You pull behind your mower to get up leaves.
1: It's self-contained. One of those agri-supply things.
21: There you go. That's what I'm trying
1: to get.
21: Yeah.
1: I got you.
21: Yeah, that's the name.
1: Anybody
21: got one, you know, use one that I don't want no junk, you know.
1: All right.
21: Buying no junk.
1: All right.
21: It's the same number, 434-430-4900.
1: Gotcha,
21: thank you, Jimmy.
1: Thank you, buddy. Have
21: appreciate
1: a good one, man.
21: Appreciate you putting that trucking stuff on there.
1: Absolutely,
21: too, man.
1: Glad to help you.
21: All right. Have
1: thanks,
21: a good
1: man.
21: Day,
1: you too, man. Mm-hmm.
21: Bye. Bye-bye.
1: Got an oak desk. It's an older desk, like a teacher's type desk, about 5 feet long. Got a round table. It's a 48 inch in diameter. He's got some assorted framed mirrors, various sizes and such. Give him a call about those. Got a 5 foot green Christmas tree. It's got the lights on it already. Got a 10 foot wooden boat that comes on a trailer. And he's looking for one of those big leaf vacs you pull behind your mower. Give him a call. Talk to him. 430-4900. That's 430-4900. Good morning on Tradio.
2: Good morning, old friend. How you doing today?
1: All right, my friend. What are you up to, man?
2: I've still got that 40-inch I'm trying to sell. I had quite a few people look at it.
1: Well, shucks.
2: And I've gone down a little bit on the price. It's a black titanium edge. EcoBoost, excellent condition. The interior is phenomenal. And just give me a call, somebody, and I'll be glad to give you a picture of it. And also, I have a glass top table that sits on a very unique piece to keep it in place, and four chairs. So if anybody's interested, all you have to do is give me a call. Phone number is 434-594-1660.
1: 1660. Edge, that's a 2016.
2: Yes, a 2016, but it is a beautiful vehicle.
1: Okay.
2: Somebody really took care of it.
1: Okay. And look, your glass top table, that's like a dining type, kitchen table ish kind of size and height.
2: Yeah, that's
1: right? Okay. Just want to make sure. All right. Got you covered, buddy. Thank you for calling. Have a great day.
2: All right, thank you so much. Have a good one.
1: Sure thing, you too. Bye-bye. Yeah. I got a 2016 Ford Edge. It's the titanium version, okay? So call him up about that. Nice ride there. And he's got a glass top dining type table. Got four chairs to go with it, too. And he's just got a really unique base. So give him a ring. He'll send you a picture. 594-1660. 594-1660. Good morning on Tradio.
3: How you doing today?
1: I'm doing great, man. Hope you are too, bud. What's happening?
3: Yeah, look like it ain't got summertime again.
1: yeah, it's supposed to get up in mid-80s today, I believe. Or is it today or tomorrow? Anyway, one of these days, it's supposed to get on up pretty warm. But then by the weekend, you'll be needing your little heavier jacket, I believe, in the morning anyway. So.
3: Yeah.
1: Yeah.
3: Yeah, this morning, getting kind of close to Halloween, I still got three of them 10-foot tall animated alien yard Halloween owners. If somebody's interested in them, their heads move, they talk, do all kind of craziness. Had 75 pieces. I dropped the price down to 60 a piece. Somebody wants them there. Still in the box. Never had been put together. I got three of those left.
1: Okay.
3: And still had the 93 Ford XLT four-wheel drive Ford truck. It's 302 automatic. Got two new fuel pumps in it. Hadn't started up yet, but I'm pretty sure it'll run somebody's interested for $650 if somebody wants that today. The four wheel drive, got good tires on it, good farm truck, or fix up this honey if you want to do it.
1: Okay.
3: And still have the 10, 12 of these guitars and mandolins and stuff collection I got left. Somebody else may give me a call, let them know what I got. And still has a front loader, I believe it's a Kenmore Elite front loader washing machine. It's got the pedestal on the bottom for $275, and then still got that Century Pro powered by Gillette home generator. Got the transfer box and everything with it. And if they want to call, get any information on any of these, they can call me 430-5287.
1: All righty, my friend. Thanks so much for calling in this morning. You have a good day, okay?
3: All right, you have a good day.
1: All right, we'll see you, man. Thanks. Bye-bye. I got those 10-foot alien yard decor things that are kind of spooky. Halloween's coming right up, man. That Might be a really cool thing to put out in the yard. They're motion activated, animated. Also got that 93 Ford XLT with the 302 engine. It's a four wheel drive. I don't think it's got a regular bed on it. Call him up and talk to him. Anyway, got the guitars and mandolins. Got a whole bunch of them. Call him up and see what he's got that he wants to get rid of. And he's got a Kenmore front load washing machine. I believe it's a commercial heavy duty type machine. And he's got that Century Pro generator. I believe it's a 10 kilowatt generator. Got a transfer switch to go along with it too. Call him up, 480-5287, 480-5287. Good morning on Tradio.
4: How you doing this morning, Jerry?
1: Fine, my friend. What are you up to, buddy?
4: Trying to get rid of stuff.
1: I know.
4: I had a nice couple come buy a few things the other day when I called.
1: Well, cool. That's great, man. Fantastic.
4: Yeah, but they didn't make a big enough pass.
1: I understand. They didn't take any of your friends' stuff out of the yard either, did they?
4: No.
1: That's what I was afraid of.
4: But anyway, I've got a kayak that I bought my wife. She passed away, which about a year ago. But anyways, I bought her a new kayak and a new oar to go with it, and a new life jacket, and it's a nice one. It's a large one, and it's in my garage, and I need to, I guess, go ahead and try to get rid of that thing.
1: Okay. How long is it? Do you know?
4: I was going to say probably somewhere in the neighborhood of 12 foot.
1: Okay.
4: I'd have to go out and measure it. Sure. I honestly don't remember.
1: Okay.
4: It's never been in the water. She never got to use it.
1: Wow, what a shame.
4: But, anyways, I need to, it's something I don't need. So might as well get it out of here. And I've got, like I said, I got this golf cart belongs to a friend.
1: Okay.
4: Belongs to our buddy, Tommy.
1: Right. That's easy go, right?
4: He bought that thing and put a ton of money in it, fixing it up, completely restored it. It's new paint, brakes, tires, motor, everything new on it.
1: Wow.
4: He just wants to get rid of it right now. And then I've got the boat trailer. Belongs to another friend. It's about a 19-foot aluminum boat trailer for bass boat or, a V-bottom boat. He had a flat boat on it. So.
1: Okay. Okay.
4: Anyways, it'd go either way, I believe.
1: Okay.
4: But I got a ton of other stuff. Lawnmowers, lawnmower parts, anybody needs anything. I've got bookcases and sofas and chairs and china cabinets, and I like to empty these buildings out. But anybody interested in anything, give me a call, 738-3159.
1: 3159. All right, buddy. Thank you so much for calling in this morning. Have yourself a good day, okay?
4: You do the same now. Have a good one.
1: Thanks, man. You too. Bye-bye. Got about a 12-foot or so kayak. It's new. Never been in the water. Got the paddles and life jackets and all that to go with it, too. Got an easy-go gas golf cart. It's been totally restored, repainted, and four-seater. He's got a aluminum boat trailer. It's a 19-footer for sale. All those friends drop stuff off at his house. Hey, man, sell this for me. Anyway, plus he's got a bunch of other stuff, some mowers and parts and bookcases and sofa and chair and all kinds of other stuff. Give him a call. Find out what all he's got. 738-3159. That's 738-3159. Good morning on Tradio.
5: Hey, Jimmy, I got a couple of things I want to put on there this morning. I can get into my garage out the way.
1: All right.
5: We got it's a heavy duty. It's like the thick, hard plastic Christmas tree stands. We used to use it with the live tree, but we hadn't put up a real tree in a long time. So,
1: okay.
5: Get it out of there. It's like a heavy duty one, though. It's not one of these flimsy ones. But anyway, want to get that out of there, $20.
1: Uh-huh.
5: And got a Christmas tree in there. That's a 7.5-foot Christmas tree. It was working when we took it down. We just got another one. If they take them both together and let them have them for $30. Naturally, you're not going to put an artificial tree in a real stand. But,
1: right.
5: I've got both in
1: maybe.
5: There. Yeah, well, some people probably will these days.
1: That's right. Now, the Christmas tree was lighted, pre-lit?
5: Yeah, it's already lit. Yeah, it's got... I think it had like 1,100 Christmas tree lights on.
1: Okay, gotcha.
5: And, I'll let them plug, we can pull it out the bag and plug it in before it go. I don't want to stick nobody with it. It was working when we put it in there.
1: Gotcha.
5: But we had it several years, so we just got another one last year.
1: Gotcha.
5: That and the tree stand, the Christmas tree stand, and I just throw that door back on there while I'm on here.
1: Okay.
5: 32, I believe. I can remeasure if somebody calls. 32 by 80 solid interior door. It was like a swinging door that went from the kitchen to the hallway. We took it down when we put the floor in because it wouldn't clear the floor.
1: Gotcha.
5: And I want, on eBay, it looks like the thing's worth close to $100. So
1: okay.
5: We can work something to get it out the garage.
1: All right.
5: Anybody interested, call 210-1272.
1: 1272. Thank you, buddy. Have a great day, man.
5: Yep.
1: See
5: you. You too. Appreciate it.
1: I got a heavy duty Christmas tree stand for your live tree. 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
1: Yeah, stop by and see my buddy James for all your auto part needs. Now, look, coming up on October 30th, he's going to have a customer appreciation day with cooking up some hot dogs and going to have some chips and drinks, stuff like that, some door prizes. Come on out and have a good time. He'll have some special deals in the store, too. So come on out. Don't want to miss out on that, man. We're going to be having a good time, and James will probably be telling some stories. And yeah, he's got a bunch of stories. He is Mr. Personality is what I'm talking about. Goodbye, see him at South Hill Auto Parts, 639 West Danville Street here in South Hill. But mark your calendar for the 30th to get some good lunch. Good morning on Tradio.
22: Hey, good morning, buddy.
1: Hey, my friend. How are you, bud?
22: Just wonderful, man. Just wonderful.
1: Good, good, good.
22: Got rid of a couple things yesterday.
1: Good for you, man. Awesome. Awesome.
22: One thing that took up some good space, sir.
1: That's good. Maybe that Beamer?
22: No, wasn't that lucky.
1: Okay.
22: I did find out, you know, sometimes people say, why you keep putting that same thing on there? But, you know, it just takes the right person to hear it.
1: That's right. Exactly right. Yeah, yeah. I hear people say that, too. And why do we play commercials all the time that say the same thing? Because somebody new hears it. Or, you know, to set it in your mind that that's what they do, Tatum's, for instance, that we're always putting on there that they do body work and stuff like that, collision repair, and they got to, you know, so you got to hear it enough times. You didn't have a wreck yesterday, did you? No. But in 6 months, let's say you hit a deer, you'll remember
22: right.
1: Tatum's Paint and Body Shop. They fix that stuff. I mean, that's why that's the value of advertising. So anyway,
22: that's it. It's all in the timing.
1: All in the timing and repetition. So anyway,
22: there you go.
1: All right. So what you got?
22: Let's say that Beamer then.
1: Okay.
22: 94 BMW 3 Series. I got about $1,500 in it. You know, I put a lot of new parts, put new suspension parts, new fuel pump, new. Fuel sending unit, got a, like I said, new fan shroud, motor mounts, transmission mounts, $900, just, you know, get it and get it gone.
1: Get it out of there. Make some room.
22: Yeah, it's, you know, I haven't started it in a while, but, I mean, they'd have to put a battery in it and
1: right.
22: drain the gas out of it, so, but, I mean, it's a deal for somebody to get title and all that good stuff.
1: Okay, okay.
22: Just an extra project I don't need.
1: I got you.
22: I've got a 150cc piece four wheeler. I've got a new carburetor on that, still got the cap on it, new wiring harness, new stator, another thing that I just don't have time for.
1: Gotcha.
22: I always think I got time to fix this, fix that, but I just don't have that time.
1: Yep.
22: $175, they come and get it. Probably okay. Tires probably worth that on.
1: Right.
22: I've got a 27-foot bumper pole camper. I've got a lot of people interested and wanting to see it, but the more people that want to come and look at it, the better chance I'll get rid of it.
1: Sure.
22: It's got a really heavy-duty frame on it. You can take it apart and make a car trailer out of it.
1: Right.
22: Because it does have a heavy frame.
1: Okay.
22: It's 27-foot with a slide-out bumper pole, microwave, refrigerator, gas stove. Plumbing's good on it and everything, but it does need some significant carpentry work to the roof.
1: Okay.
22: And the ceiling, but the floors and everything are good.
1: Okay.
22: $500, no title.
1: Wow.
22: Then I've got a pin router or an overarm router. It's an industrial woodworking tool. Got a 3-horsepower motor on it. It's it does run on 220 single phase. It weighs probably 600 pounds.
1: Good heavens.
22: Loaded if somebody wants it. $400, they can come and get it.
1: Okay.
22: 434-321-3053-480-7119.
1: All right, buddy. Thanks for calling. Have a great one, man.
22: I got enough deodorizer to make a treatment plant smell good. So. All right, buddy, we'll see you.
1: Later. Bye-bye. Got a 94 BMW 318i, I believe it is. It's a project. Also got a 150cc piece four-wheeler. I need a little TLC, but it'll probably run pretty good for you. Got a bunch of new stuff on it. Got a 27-foot bumper pull camper. It's a project also. It does not have a title for that. Needs some repair to the roof and ceiling, but the rest of it's pretty good shape. Got a pin router, industrial pin router. It runs off 220. And he's got a bunch of concentrated deodorizing cleaners. 321-3053 or 480-7119. Good morning on Tradio.
8: Good morning.
1: Good morning.
8: I was calling for the number for the person that had the Ford for $650.
1: I don't think anybody had a $650 Ford.
8: It was in crew.
1: Oh, that, okay. All right, that's a 480.
8: Mm-hmm.
1: 5287.
8: 287. Thank you, Jimmy.
1: Son, welcome. Have a good one, dear. Okay, take
8: you
1: care.
8: Too.
1: Uh-huh. Bye-bye.
8: Bye-bye.
1: All right, hopefully we made a connection with that truck there. 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Hey, look, I'm way out of time. I got to get out of here. I'll see y'all tomorrow. Y'all have a great day. Enjoy. Bye-bye.

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4: News. I'm Gianna Gelosi. Saudi Arabia is facing a new wave of missile and drone attacks.
5: The Iran-backed Houthis launched additional attacks at Saudi Arabia overnight, firing a ballistic missile at the capital of Riyadh. This followed a deadly weekend that left 14 people dead and hundreds wounded as the Houthis

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0: This is Nancy Martin with local news on Rewind 101.9. Mecklenburg County, in coordination with Roanoke River Service Authority, is issuing a drought watch due to current drought conditions, declining water levels, and weather conditions affecting our regional water supply. At this time, there's no mandatory water use restrictions in place for Mecklenburg County citizens. However, a drought watch is intended to make residents and businesses aware of the current conditions and encourage voluntary conservation now to help protect our water supply should dry conditions continue. We ask all Mecklenburg County citizens to be mindful of their water use and voluntarily reduce unnecessary consumption whenever possible. Mecklenburg County and the Service Authority will continue to monitor water levels and drought conditions closely. This is Nancy Martin reporting your local news on the Lakes Media Network.
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10: This is WRAL meteorologist Chris Michaels with the forecast. For your Tuesday, we're looking at sunny skies and temperatures reaching into the low to mid 80s this afternoon. Overnight lows dropping into the upper 50s to near 60 degrees. Then we'll be even warmer Wednesday through Friday afternoons. Strong cold front blows through Friday evening, leaving us much cooler for the weekend. Listen here every hour for WRAL forecasts, and when severe weather breaks out, we break in.
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3: Fox News, I'm Roxanne Evans. President Trump will head to Alaska today after a midterm campaign rally in Youngstown, Ohio yesterday, encouraging voter turnout. Fox's Alex Hogan.
4: Trump rallied in Ohio, warning voters that Democrats will undo his agenda. Instead, Trump told voters to think of him when hitting the polls.
5: In a way, I am on the ballot because they will try and destroy everything we've done.
3: Vice President J.D. Vance and House Speaker Mike Johnson visiting Texas. Saudi Arabia vowing a serious response after deadly Houthi missile attacks on Riyadh and its airport. This is Houthi forces issuing warnings to airlines operating in Saudi Arabia. And Pope Leo enters a Rome hospital for surgery to remove a small lung nodule. Officials say it was detected at a very early stage. The Vatican anticipates a week-long recovery. 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
8: This is WREL meteorologist Amy Wilmoth with the forecast for this afternoon. Lots of sunshine out there today. It will be warm. High temperatures climb into the mid-80s, but the humidity stays low. Clear skies and pretty comfortable tonight. Our low temperatures fall into the lower 60s. And then sunny on Wednesday with high temperatures in the upper 80s. Listen here every hour for WREL forecasts. And when severe weather breaks out, we break in.
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3: News. I'm Gianna Gelosi. Prepare the podium. Katie Zakaria made her debut as the new White House press secretary. Fox's Peter Ducey.
4: She has got a lot on her plate as she becomes the person responsible at the White House for explaining the answers, giving the answers to questions that midterm voters have said that they really want to know, like, why are prices still high? When will the Iran war end?
3: Now, at the briefing, Zakaria announced Kimberly Guilfoyle has been asked to resign as U.S. ambassador to Greece after allegations of improper conduct. Six Flags closing 9 rides across the country.
5: This comes after one person died and several others were hurt yesterday in an incident involving Goliath roller coaster in Georgia. One witness telling a local station that they saw a man fall from the ride.
3: Fox's Alicia Acuna, that man died. Several others were injured. America's listening to Fox News.

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0: is Nancy Martin with local news on Rewind 101.9. Saturday evening, a camper caught fire in Mecklenburg County, threatening nearby structures before firefighters were able to bring the flames under control. According to the Chase City Volunteer Fire Department, crews were dispatched to a reported structure fire where they arrived on the scene to find heavy flames coming from a camper. Fire officials said the flames were threatening nearby structures and firefighters deployed two hose lines to quickly knock down the fire. No information regarding injuries or the cause of the fire was provided. There's lots of excitement at school about Mecklenburg County High School Homecoming 2026. Mark your calendars for the homecoming game on October 23rd and their Sunset Harvest Hoko Dance on October 24th. 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
11: This is WREL meteorologist Amy Wilmoth with the forecast for this afternoon. Lots of sunshine out there today. It will be warm. High temperatures climb into the mid-80s, but the humidity stays low. Clear skies and pretty comfortable tonight. Our low temperatures fall into the lower 60s. And then sunny on Wednesday with high temperatures in the upper 80s. Listen here every hour for WREL forecasts. And when severe weather breaks out, we break in.
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3: Fox News, I'm Roxanne Evans. The new White House press secretary, Katie Zachariah, takes the podium for her first briefing and makes a major announcement.
4: We have asked Ambassador Guilfoyle to resign. She has been a wonderful asset to the team, and we wish her well.
3: Well, this comes amid reports of alleged misconduct involving a political donor, Kimberly Guilfoyle. Denied any wrongdoing. Vice President J.D. Vance heads to Texas to campaign for Republican Ken Paxton. Vance said he's optimistic.
5: We know that we're swimming against some serious historical trends here, but I think that we have as good a chance as I've ever seen to really defy those historical trends. So we're not giving up anywhere. We're just trying to win the races that we can and focus where we can.
3: A recent Fox News poll shows James Tallarico, Paxton's opponent, with a narrow lead. 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
10: This is WREL meteorologist Amy Wilmoth with the forecast for this afternoon. Lots of sunshine out there today. It will be warm. High temperatures climb into the mid-80s, but the humidity stays low. Clear skies and pretty comfortable tonight. Our low temperatures fall into the lower 60s. And then sunny on Wednesday with high temperatures in the upper 80s. Listen here every hour for WREL forecasts. And when severe weather breaks out, we break in.
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3: News, I'm Gianna Gelosi. Kimberly Guilfoyle announcing her resignation as U.S. ambassador to Greece after the new White House press secretary, Katie Zachariah, made her debut, calling for her resignation at a press briefing this morning.
4: She has come under criticism for reports of alleged improper conduct, including a report in the Wall Street Journal accusing Guilfoyle of asking a donor to pay her credit card bill in exchange for access to administration officials.
3: Fox's Jared Halpern, actress Selma Blair out on bail facing assault charges and potential prison time, accused of biting and hitting two Delta flight attendants.
5: While being transported from the airport to an ambulance, officials say Selma Blair repeatedly kicked a Port Authority police officer in the face, neck, and chest. And while at the hospital, Blair allegedly kicked a nurse in her chest.
3: It's Fox's Todd Pyro. 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

0: This is Nancy Martin with local news on Rewind 101.9. Mecklenburg County, in coordination with Roanoke River Service Authority, is issuing a drought watch due to current drought conditions, declining water levels, and weather conditions affecting our regional water supply. At this time, there's no mandatory water use restrictions in place for Mecklenburg County citizens. However, a drought watch is intended to make residents and businesses aware of the current conditions and encourage voluntary conservation now to help protect our water supply should dry conditions continue. We ask all Mecklenburg County citizens to be mindful of their water use and voluntarily reduce unnecessary consumption whenever possible. Mecklenburg County and the Service Authority will continue to monitor water levels and drought conditions closely. This is Nancy Martin reporting your local news on the Lakes Media Network.
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7: This is WREL meteorologist Amy Wilmoth with the forecast for this afternoon. Lots of sunshine out there today. It will be warm. High temperatures climb into the mid-80s, but the humidity stays low. Clear skies and pretty comfortable tonight. Our low temperatures fall into the lower 60s. And then sunny on Wednesday with high temperatures in the upper 80s. Listen here every hour for WREL forecasts. And when severe weather breaks out, we break in.
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3: Fox News, I'm Roxanne Evans. The energy ceasefire between Russia and Ukraine announced this weekend seems to have fizzled. The president saying both countries are at an impasse.
4: They both want it to end, and they don't know how to get to that point. There's a lot of hatred there between the two of them. They both want it to end. They don't know how to get there. We're going to get them there.
3: Ukraine claims Russia continues to attack their energy infrastructure. U.S. Ambassador to Greece, Kimberly Guilfoyle, resigns after allegations of improper conduct. President Trump on why he asked for the resignation.
4: She went to Greece. She was doing a good job, but we didn't like what we were reading.
3: Guilfoyle denies the allegations. Pope Leo undergoing surgery now to remove a lung nodule. The operation will determine whether the lesion is malignant or if other treatment is needed. 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
7: This is WREL meteorologist Amy Wilmoth with the forecast for this afternoon. Lots of sunshine out there today. It will be warm. High temperatures climb into the mid-80s, but the humidity stays low. Clear skies and pretty comfortable tonight. Our low temperatures fall into the lower 60s. And then sunny on Wednesday with high temperatures in the upper 80s. Listen here every hour for WREL forecasts. And when severe weather breaks out, we break in.
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3: Fox News, I'm John Saucier. The U.S. ambassador to Greece, Kimberly Guilfoyle, has resigned after the Trump administration asked her to do so. President Trump, what about it?
4: She went to Greece, she was doing a good job, but we didn't like what we were reading.
3: Well, Guilfoyle is facing allegations of illegal conduct, including selling political access in exchange for paying off credit card debt, something her lawyers have denied. Guilfoyle pledges to vigorously defend herself against what she calls false allegations. Control of Congress up for grab in November's midterm elections. House Speaker Mike Johnson claims several polls which suggest Democrats have the advantage in the midterms are wrong.
5: Don't buy it. I'm telling you, I'm on the ground in the swing districts. I am seeing huge energy in crowds. It feels like 2024 to me. That's not registering in the polls, and we're fired up.
3: His comments on the Fox News channel, most polls do suggest Democrats are heavy favorites to regain control of the House. 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

0: This is Nancy Martin with local news on Rewind 101.9. Saturday evening, a camper caught fire in Mecklenburg County, threatening nearby structures before firefighters were able to bring the flames under control. According to the Chase City Volunteer Fire Department, crews were dispatched to a reported structure fire where they arrived on scene to find heavy flames coming from a camper. Fire officials said the flames were threatening nearby structures and firefighters deployed two hose lines to quickly knock down the fire. No information regarding injuries or the cause of the fire was provided. There's lots of excitement at school about Mecklenburg County High School Homecoming 2026. Mark your calendars for the homecoming game on October 23rd and their Sunset Harvest Hoko Dance on October 24th. 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
6: This is WRAL meteorologist Amy Wilmoth with the forecast for tonight. Still pretty comfortable overnight tonight. We'll have clear skies. Temperatures dip down into the lower 60s. Get ready for a very warm day Wednesday. Lots of sunshine. High temperatures climb into the upper 80s. And it's warm again Thursday. Another sunny day with highs back in the upper 80s. Listen here every hour for WRAL forecasts. And when severe weather breaks out, we break in.
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3: Fox News, I'm Tom Graham. President Trump is heading to Alaska as he continues his campaign blitz ahead of next month's midterms. He's pushing to boost several GOP candidates. Fox's Matt Finn is in Wasilla.
4: Thousands of President Trump supporters are expected to pack a sports complex here in Wasilla, and the president is coming largely to boost support for Republican Senator Dan Sullivan. Alaska's Senate race could help determine if Republicans maintain control of the U.S. Senate.
3: Sullivan locked in a tight race with Democrat Mary Petilla. Pope Leo was admitted to the hospital today for surgery on his lung. The Vatican says the procedure was a success.
5: The Pope will be in the hospital for about a week after the surgery. The Pope is still in charge of the church, even when he is under general anesthesia. However, he has already delegated the day-to-day running of the Vatican to a team of church officials.
3: Fox's Lauren Green. 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

0: 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Mecklenburg County, in coordination with Roanoke River Service Authority, is issuing a drought watch due to current drought conditions, declining water levels, and weather conditions affecting our regional water supply. At this time, there's no mandatory water use restrictions in place for Mecklenburg County citizens. However, a drought watch is intended to make residents and businesses aware of the current conditions and encourage voluntary conservation now to help protect our water supply should dry conditions continue. We ask all Mecklenburg County citizens to be mindful of their water use and voluntarily reduce unnecessary consumption whenever possible. Mecklenburg County and the Service Authority will continue to monitor water levels and drought conditions closely. This is Nancy Martin reporting your local news on the Lakes Media Network.
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2: 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What feels like a harmless moment can change everything in an instant. 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
5: This is WRAL meteorologist Amy Wilmoth with the forecast for tonight. Still pretty comfortable overnight tonight. We'll have clear skies, temperatures dip down into the lower 60s. Get ready for a very warm day Wednesday. Lots of sunshine, high temperatures climb into the upper 80s. And it's warm again Thursday, another sunny day with highs back in the upper 80s. Listen here every hour for WRAL forecasts. And when severe weather breaks out, we break in.
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3: I'm John Saucier. This is a Fox News alert. Pope Leo is out of surgery and he has lung cancer. According to a statement of the Vatican, he actually had the lower lobe of his right lung removed. The test confirming the diagnosis there, the Vatican said. They had suspected this in preoperative tests, so it did confirm it. The 71-year-old was in the operating room for about 3 hours and the procedure lasted some 90 minutes. They do call the surgery successful with no complications. In Nevada, the 8th District Court Judge Carly Kearney reading out Duane Kevedi Davis's sentence for orchestrating the murder of rapper Tupac Shakur.
4: As to the first degree murder portion, you are sentenced to 20 years to life. As to the deadly weapon enhancement, you are sentenced to a mandatory consecutive 20 years to life. The aggregate sentence is 40 years to life. You have 731 days credit time served toward that sentence.
3: Tupac was killed in a drive-by in Las Vegas in 1996. America's listening to Fox News.

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0: Nancy Martin with local news on Rewind 101.9. Saturday evening, a camper caught fire in Mecklenburg County, threatening nearby structures before firefighters were able to bring the flames under control. According to the Chase City Volunteer Fire Department, crews were dispatched to a reported structure fire where they arrived on the scene to find heavy flames coming from a camper. Fire officials said the flames were threatening nearby structures and firefighters deployed two hose lines to quickly knock down the fire. No information regarding injuries or the cause of the fire was provided. There's lots of excitement at school about Mecklenburg County High School Homecoming 2026. Mark your calendars for the homecoming game on October 23rd and their Sunset Harvest Hoko Dance on October 24th. This is Nancy Martin reporting your local news on the Lakes Media Network.
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4: This is WRAL meteorologist Amy Wellmuth with the forecast for tonight. Still pretty comfortable overnight tonight. We'll have clear skies, temperatures dip down into the lower 60s. Get ready for a very warm day Wednesday. Lots of sunshine, high temperatures climb into the upper 80s. And it's warm again Thursday, another sunny day with highs back in the upper 80s. Listen here every hour for WRAL forecasts, and when severe weather breaks out, we break in.
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3: This is a Fox News alert. I'm Tom Graham. The Vatican says Pope Leo has lung cancer. He remains hospitalized after undergoing an operation today. The Pope had the lower part of his right lung removed. Oncologists say his prognosis is excellent for the 71-year-old since it was removed early. 3 decades after the death of Tupac Shakur, Nevada judge sentencing Dwayne Keefe D. Davis to 40 years to life in prison for orchestrating the rapper's death.
4: You don't get to take a man from his family. You don't get to take his very life, his whole future from him, and just walk away from it. Especially when that man is Tupac Shakur. The world never forgot about him and his death, and neither did Las Vegas.
3: Judge Carly Kearney there. Tupac was fatally shot while riding in an SUV on the Las Vegas Strip in September of 1996. The case went unsolved for decades. 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
3: 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I'm Tom Graham. The Vatican says Pope Leo has lung cancer. 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The Pope had the lower part of his right lung removed. Oncologists say his prognosis is excellent for the 71-year-old since it was removed early. 3 decades after the death of Tupac Shakur, Nevada judge sentencing Duane Keefe D. Davis to 40 years to life.